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0: Facis el que facis al cap de setmana, Ràdio Caldes hi posa la música.
1: Rock-a-bye, baby, snug in your bed. 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

0: 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Know how you put up.
1: Lots of trauma. 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